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2: Some clouds with a slight chance for showers today. Tonight, a few clouds with a low of zero and the chance for frost. Monday, sunny with a high of 11, falling to a low of minus 5 with a clear sky overnight. Tuesday, a mix of sun and cloud with a 40% chance for showers and a high of 15, going down to a cloudy and rainy low of 9 in the evening.
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3: Some clouds with a slight chance for showers today. Tonight, a few clouds with a low of zero and the chance for frost. Monday, sunny with a high of 11, falling to a low of minus 5 with a clear sky overnight. Tuesday, a mix of sun and cloud with a 40% chance for showers and a high of 15, going down to a cloudy and rainy low of 9 in the evening.
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saw the old man's face. 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
2: Some clouds with a slight chance for showers today. Tonight, a few clouds with a low of zero and the chance for frost. Monday, sunny with a high of 11, falling to a low of minus 5 with a clear sky overnight. Tuesday, a mix of sun and cloud with a 40% chance for showers and a high of 15, going down to a cloudy and rainy low of 9 in the evening.
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3: Some clouds with a slight chance for showers today. Tonight, a few clouds with a low of 0 and the chance for frost. Monday, sunny with a high of 11, falling to a low of minus 5 with a clear sky overnight. Tuesday, a mix of sun and cloud with a 40% chance for showers and a high of 15, going down to a cloudy and rainy low of 9 in the evening.
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Turn it up some. 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

'cause I'm a country boy. 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

Darling, I've wasted a lot of years not seeing the real you. 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

0: 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Good morning, it's Cordell. Welcome back from the weekend. We have a look at news with our first update of the day coming up at the top of the hour from CKNXNewsToday.ca. Looks like weather-wise, it's going to be a clear day overall. Maybe a few showers tomorrow and maybe a thunderstorm in the mix as well. But today, clearing up and just dealing with a little bit of frost here this morning on the ground. 11 or 52 for the day's high. Right now, hovering at around 3 Celsius or 38 Fahrenheit. On today's show, of course, we'll have our feel-good stories of the day. The latest from Hollywood and Nashville with the Daily Scoop. We're going to go back in time for the story behind a number one song a little later on in the show as well. Plus, anxiety. Do you have a constant state of anxiety, or is it more situational? Certain situations get you anxious. And if that's the case, what are those little everyday situations that just make you feel particularly worried? We're going to talk about that here in a little bit. Also, who really owns their owners, dogs or cats? You know, cats have had that reputation for a while, but are dogs really ruling the roosts at their homes? We're going to chat about that here a little bit later on as well this morning on CKNX.
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1: 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A Stratford man is set to embark on a week-long 250-kilometer run to Tobermory to raise money for local cancer care. Sam Simon is running in support of his wife as he tries to create hope out of a helpless situation following her diagnosis of stage 4 cancer. Simon says he is raising funds for three local organizations that provide his wife with treatment.
2: So we decided to do a run to try and make something of a terrible situation. We decided we're going to raise money for the three organizations that my wife deals with. One is Wellspring Stratford. The other is London for Speed and the Cancer Hospital. And then the Stratford General Hospital.
1: His GoFundMe has already raised $20,000. 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Perth County OPP are looking for witnesses and dash cam footage to a serious crash that saw a motorcyclist airlifted to hospital. It happened Friday afternoon at the intersection of Line 47 and Perth Road 107 in Perth East. A motorcycle and SUV collided. The motorcyclist, a 36-year-old from Shakespeare, was airlifted to hospital with serious life-threatening injuries, while the SUV driver, an 87-year-old from Stratford, suffered minor injuries. The crash kept the intersection closed for several hours. Anyone with information is asked to call police. The Kincardine Multicultural Celebration returns to the Davidson Center this week, marking 21 years of celebrating diversity in the community. The free event goes tomorrow. Founder Chandra Tripathi says the event began in 2003 after he moved to Kincardine from Toronto and saw an opportunity to help people connect across cultures.
3: I realized in the small community that this kind of things where we can think about breaking all barriers and building the bridge.
1: The Kincardine Multicultural Celebration will run tomorrow afternoon from 5:30 to 8 and features food, music, art, and cultural displays from around the world. The last four Canadians on the ship at the center of a Hanta virus outbreak are back in Canada. British Columbia's top health officer says the four exposed to the deadly virus will quarantine under supervision in BC for a little more than 2 weeks. None of the four are showing any symptoms, and they are considered contacts, not patients. Two people from Grey Bruce who were also on the ship previously returned home where they are in isolation. For more on these and other stories, go to cknxnewstoday.ca.
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1: The Montreal Canadiens have taken a 2-1 lead in their second-round NHL playoff series. The Habs beat the Buffalo Sabres 6-2 in Game 3 thanks to a goal and an assist from Cole Caulfield and two goals from Alex Newhook. Game 4 goes tomorrow night in Montreal. In the other game on last night, the Anaheim Ducks got by the Vegas Golden Knights 4-3 to tie their series up at 2. In the PWHL, the Ottawa Charge beat Boston 4-3 in double overtime to win their semifinal series in four games and advance to the championship. The Toronto Blue Jays were unable to complete a three-game series sweep as they lost 6-1 to the LA Angels. Kazuma Okamoto drove in the Jays' only run with an RBI double in the first inning. The New York Knicks are moving on to the NBA's Eastern Conference Final after sweeping the 76ers in four straight. The Knicks made 25 three-pointers to beat Philadelphia 144-114.
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0: Clearing this morning, a high of 11. Tonight, clear, a low of minus 1 with frost. Tomorrow, sunshine to start the day. Clouds moving in early in the afternoon with a slight chance of late-day showers and thunderstorms, a high of 12. Right now, it's plus 3.
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0: CKNX AM 920. Good morning, it's Cordell. Well, we're dealing with a little bit of frost in our region this morning. Otherwise, a clear day in store. We should rise to around 11 or 52. Right now, just a few degrees above the freezing mark. We'll have an expanded look at our weather details with our next news update from the CKNX newsroom.
1: Good morning, I'm Miranda Chant, and here are some of the stories we're following. Four Canadians exposed to the deadly hantavirus are back home. A Stratford man is running 250 kilometers in honor of his wife, and the Kincardine Multicultural Celebration marks its 21st year tomorrow. I'll have more details on these and other stories coming up.
0: Well, a new scientific study has found that there's two kinds of anxiety. And if you have the good kind, you might actually live longer than everybody else. Going to tell you about that here in a few minutes on The Big Breakfast on CKNX AM 920.
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0: It's The Big Breakfast on CKNX AM 920. Good morning, it's Cordell. Well, my friends, you know, people are always telling me, Cordell, as you get older, you're going to feel less stress in your life. You're not going to feel as anxious. You're going to feel more of a peace and tranquility with life. Things that bother you now are not going to bother you in the future. And I do know that some of those things are true. There are some things that used to bother me when I was younger, things about looks and whatnot that seem trivial now as I've gotten older. But I still have not found that peace and tranquility or anything close to it that I have been told is a way awaiting me someday. It's research shows that it's true that there actually is a phenomenon where as you get older, you do find a bit of a peace in your mind. Do you find that has been true for you? Let me know. Shoot me a text. I would love to hear from you. A new study of over 400,000 people found that there's two kinds of anxiety. One where it's a constant state of anxiety where you just feel this nagging smoke alarm that things are going wrong in your life. That's not healthy, they say. And then the other kind of anxiety, they say, is where you don't have that nagging feeling, but situations get you anxious. So for the most part, at any given time of the day, you're feeling just fine. But then if your arm starts to hurt, you get anxious and think, oh, I gotta go see the doctor. Or if it's raining outside, you start to think, oh, the roads might be slippery, I better slow down. And that might sound like common sense, but how many of us know somebody who ignores their health problems or drives faster in the rain just to prove they can? But that kind of anxiety, they now say, saves lives. In fact, you're likely to live 35% longer if you suffer from situational anxiety. What is your biggest situational anxiety? Is it driving in bad weather? Is it having to speak in front of a crowd as part of your job? Is it having people come over and you've got to cook a big supper? Or maybe you're in a grocery store and you're walking down an aisle and the person in front of you just starts hacking up a storm, obviously sick, and you've got to get past them. Let me know and shoot me a text on the CKNX studio line, powered by Rico Foods, at 1-800-668-2569. Or you can email me through our website at cknx.ca.

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1: 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A Stratford man is set to embark on a week-long 250-kilometer run to Tobermory to raise money for local cancer care. Sam Simon is running in support of his wife as he tries to create hope out of a helpless situation following her diagnosis of stage 4 cancer. Simon says he is raising funds for three local organizations that provide his wife with treatment.
2: So we decided to do a run to try and make something of a terrible situation. We decided we're going to raise money for the three organizations that my wife deals with. One is Wellspring Stratford. The other is London for Speaking the Cancer Hospital. And then the Stratford General Hospital.
1: 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You can find the link to the fundraiser on our website, cknxnewstoday.ca. Perth County OPP are looking for witnesses and dash cam footage to a serious crash that saw a motorcyclist airlifted to hospital. It happened Friday afternoon at the intersection of Line 47 and Perth Road 107 in Perth East. A motorcycle and SUV collided. The motorcyclist, a 36-year-old from Shakespeare, was airlifted to hospital with serious life-threatening injuries, while the SUV driver, an 87-year-old from Stratford, suffered minor injuries. The crash kept the intersection closed for several hours. Anyone with information is asked to call police. The Kincardine Multicultural Celebration returns to the Davidson Center this week, marking 21 years of celebrating diversity in the community. The free event goes tomorrow. Founder Chandra Tripathi says the event began in 2003 after he moved to Kincardine from Toronto and saw an opportunity to help people connect across cultures.
3: I realized in the small community that this kind of things where we can think about breaking all barriers and building the bridge.
1: The Kincardine Multicultural Celebration will run tomorrow afternoon from 5:30 to 8 and features food, music, art, and cultural displays from around the world. The last four Canadians on the ship at the center of a Hanta virus outbreak are back in Canada. British Columbia's top health officer says the four exposed to the deadly virus will quarantine under supervision in BC for a little more than 2 weeks. None of the four are showing any symptoms, and they are considered contacts, not patients. Two people from Grey Bruce who were also on the ship previously returned home where they are in isolation. For more on these and other stories, go to cknxnewstoday.ca.
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1: The Ottawa Charge are off to their second straight Walter Cup Finals. The Charge secured their spot with a 4-3 Game 4 win over the Boston Fleet yesterday to take the best-of-five series 3-1. There will now either be the first all-Canadian championship series or a matchup of the 2025 Finals as the Charge await the winner of the Montreal-Minnesota series with Game 5 set for tonight. The Montreal Canadiens blew out the Buffalo Sabres in a dominant 6-2 Game 3 win. The Canadiens now lead the second round series 2-1. Game 4 goes tomorrow night in Montreal. The Vegas Golden Knights fell to the Anaheim Ducks 4-3. That series is now tied at 2. Macklin Celebrini has been named the captain for Team Canada at the upcoming World Hockey Championship. Ryan O'Reilly and John Tavares are the alternate captains. Baseball, the Toronto Blue Jays lost 6-1 to the LA Angels.
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1: Clearing this morning, a high of 11. Tonight clear, a low of minus 1 with frost. Tomorrow sunshine to start the day. Clouds moving in early in the afternoon with a slight chance of late day showers and thunderstorms, a high of 12. Right now, it's plus 3.
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0: 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Good morning, it's Cordell. Well, we're dealing with a little bit of frost in our region this morning. Otherwise, a clear day in store. We should rise to around 11 or 52. Right now, just a few degrees above the freezing mark. We'll have an expanded look at our weather details with our next news update from the CKNX newsroom.
1: Good morning, I'm Miranda Chant, and here are some of the stories we're following. MPs have amended a bill criminalizing sexual deepfakes to include nearly nude images. A Stratford man begins his fundraising 7-day run to Tobermory, and whether or not a tornado touched down north of London is being probed. I'll have more details on these and other stories coming up.
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1: Life's about to get good.
0: All right, let's have our feel-good stories of the day. Just a short one today. A 7-year-old student in Rhode Island named Samir Santana is a hero after saving a classmate's life who was choking during snack time. Samir rushed over and performed the Heimlich maneuver as soon as he saw the other kid choking. He had only learned it the year before in school. Here is the 7-year-old and his mom talking about his life-saving action.
2: I saw him choking. My teacher told me to calm down and everyone sit down. She said she's going to call for help. And then I came and ran and did the Heimlich on him.
3: I was shocked. Obviously, as a 7-year-old, I don't really expect for him to know something like that. There was really no words.
0: And an elderly couple in Detroit has spent decades raising foster kids. Their names are Stefan and Loretta Rodriguez. And they estimate they've helped raise up to 70 foster children over the years. But unfortunately, they were facing eviction until a former foster child of theirs helped bring attention. That's when a local nonprofit stepped in and provided them with a fully furnished home where they can live rent-free for 2 years. Here's one of their foster kids, Shauna, talking about the situation and the couple getting their new rent-free home.
4: When they told me that they were going to be evicted from their home, it was really shocking to me. That's when I saw all of the previous news stories, all of the victims that were impacted by him. It was the same MO. A lot of the homes that this person sells are not up to city code.
5: Okay, let's go. So they're furnishing the house right now. Let's go.
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1: 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A Stratford man is set to embark on a week-long 250-kilometer run to Tobermory to raise money for local cancer care. Sam Simon is running in support of his wife as he tries to create hope out of a helpless situation following her diagnosis of stage 4 cancer. Simon says he is raising funds for three local organizations that provide his wife with treatment.
2: So we decided to do a run to try and make something of a terrible situation. We decided we're going to raise money for the three organizations that my wife deals with. One is Wellspring Stratford. The other is London for Beating the Cancer Hospital. And then the Stratford General Hospital.
1: His GoFundMe has already raised $20,000. You can find the link to the fundraiser on our website, cknxnewstoday.ca. Perth County OPP are looking for witnesses and dash cam footage to a serious crash that saw a motorcyclist airlifted to hospital. It happened Friday afternoon at the intersection of Line 47 and Perth Road 107 in Perth East. A motorcycle and SUV collided. The motorcyclist, a 36-year-old from Shakespeare, was airlifted to hospital with serious life-threatening injuries, while the SUV driver, an 87-year-old from Stratford, suffered minor injuries. The crash kept the intersection closed for several hours. Anyone with information is asked to call police. The Kincardine Multicultural Celebration returns to the Davidson Center this week, marking 21 years of celebrating diversity in the community. The free event goes tomorrow. Founder Chandra Tripathi says the event began in 2003 after he moved to Kincardine from Toronto and saw an opportunity to help people connect across cultures.
3: I realize in the small community, and that this kind of things where we can think about breaking all barriers and building the bridge.
1: The Kincardine Multicultural Celebration will run tomorrow afternoon from 5:30 to 8 and features food, music, art, and cultural displays from around the world. The last four Canadians on the ship at the center of a Hanta virus outbreak are back in Canada. British Columbia's top health officer says the four exposed to the deadly virus will quarantine under supervision in BC for a little more than 2 weeks. None of the four are showing any symptoms, and they are considered contacts, not patients. Two people from Grey Bruce who were also on the ship previously returned home, where they are in isolation. For more on these and other stories, go to cknxnewstoday.ca.
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1: The Montreal Canadiens have taken a 2-1 lead in their second-round NHL playoff series. The Habs beat the Buffalo Sabres 6-2 in Game 3 thanks to a goal and an assist from Cole Caulfield and two goals from Alex Newhook. Game 4 goes tomorrow night in Montreal. In the other game on last night, the Anaheim Ducks got by the Vegas Golden Knights 4-3 to tie their series up at 2. In the PWHL, the Ottawa Charge beat Boston 4-3 in double overtime to win their semifinal series in four games and advance to the championship. The Toronto Blue Jays were unable to complete a three-game series sweep as they lost 6-1 to the LA Angels. Kazuma Okamoto drove in the Jays' only run with an RBI double in the first inning. The New York Knicks are moving on to the NBA's Eastern Conference Final after sweeping the 76ers in four straight. The Knicks made 25 three-pointers to beat Philadelphia 144-114.
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1: Clearing this morning, a high of 11. Tonight clear, a low of minus 1 with frost. Tomorrow sunshine to start the day. Clouds moving in early in the afternoon with a slight chance of late day showers and thunderstorms, a high of 12. Right now, it's plus 3.
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0: CKNX AM 920. Good morning, it's Cordell. Well, we're dealing with a little bit of frost in our region this morning. Otherwise, a clear day in store. We should rise to around 11 or 52. Right now, just a few degrees above the freezing mark. We'll have an expanded look at our weather details with our next news update from the CKNX newsroom.
1: Good morning, I'm Miranda Chant, and here are some of the stories we're following. MPs have amended a bill criminalizing sexual deepfakes to include nearly nude images. A Stratford man begins his fundraising 7-day run to Tobermory, and whether or not a tornado touched down north of London is being probed. I'll have more details on these and other stories coming up.
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0: All right, let's take a look at some of our entertainment news for today. It looks like over at the weekend box office, The Devil Wears Prada 2 eked out a win. It was very close over the new Mortal Kombat movie. Actor Kevin Bacon was stung multiple times by bees when he was attacked by a whole hive when he was out hiking in the woods with his daughter and her boyfriend the other day. He claims nobody provoked the bees. They were just walking past the beehive when they decided to attack him and only him of the three of them. A contestant on The Price is Right just won the largest single game prize in history. She's a veteran and a mother, and it's one of those games where every time you win a certain amount of money or you win a prize, you can risk it all to try to get something bigger. And it's called the Lion's Share Game, if you haven't watched the show in a while. And she just kept risking it. Today Show host Savannah Guthrie, who's been in the news, of course, quite a bit this year after her mother was abducted, posted a Mother's Day message to her missing mom saying, "We will never stop looking for you. We will never be at peace until we find you." Meanwhile, on TV later on tonight, American Idol is having its season finale. And of course, you'll be able to see the Pistons in Game 4 of the conference semifinals as they take on the Cavaliers in Cleveland. If you haven't watched the new Ben Affleck, Matt Damon movie, The Rip, it's pretty good. Every once in a while, I get surprised by a movie, and that was one that did that for me. Really enjoyed that film. Unfortunately, the two actors are now facing a defamation lawsuit from two police officers in the Miami Sheriff's Office who say even though they weren't named in the movie, the actor's portrayal of them has hurt their personal and professional reputations. And Riley Green continues to expand his portfolio and at some point is bound to win Entertainer of the Year with the way he's been getting his name out there doing a variety of things. Of course, he's appearing as an actor on the TV drama Marshalls, and now he's joining the cast of The Voice as a judge. In fact, he just received a gift from Kelly Clarkson, where she invited him to take this gift out on the road. It's the chair that he'll be using for his judge's position on the show.
5: Riley Green, this is Kelly Clarkson. I'm super stoked to coach alongside you. Welcome to The Voice. I was stoked whenever I heard you were going to be a coach, because I actually am a super fan of your music, man. You're so good. But needless to say, fan and all, it's a competition. So I, as a future friend, I sent you something, a little gift, a little something, while you're out on the road doing shows and getting your head in the game. For The Voice coming up, because I think you're going to need the practice.
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1: 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Nearly nude images are now included in a bill by the federal government that would criminalize sexual deepfakes. The House of Commons Justice Committee made the amendment to the bill that was first drafted in response to social media platform X's chatbox creating nude images of people without their consent. The bill still has to make its way through the Senate before it becomes law. The public can come out and cheer on a Stratford man running 250 kilometers to fundraise for local cancer treatment centers in honor of his wife. Sam Simon leaves Stratford today with a goal of arriving in Tobermory in 7 days. During the run, he's raising funds for the Verspeton Family Cancer Center at London Health Sciences Center, Stratford General Hospital's ER, and Wellspring Stratford Cancer Support Center. Before even beginning, Simon's already reached his initial fundraising goal.
2: When we first started out, we were hoping to give each charity $1,000 because 100% everything's going to that. So we want to raise as much as we can. If I could ever get it to $30,000, I'd be thrilled. Because in this day and age, we know it's not easy with the economy, so we appreciate everything.
1: You can support Simon through his GoFundMe page, a link to which can be found on our website. Perth County OPP are continuing to investigate a serious crash that left a motorcyclist with life-threatening injuries. A motorcycle and SUV collided at the intersection of Line 47 and Perth Road 107 around 2 Friday afternoon. The 36-year-old from Shakespeare on the bike was airlifted to hospital. The driver of the SUV, an 87-year-old from Stratford, was taken to hospital with minor injuries. Police are asking anyone who witnessed the crash or who has dash cam or surveillance footage to call them. Whether or not it was in fact a tornado that damaged an area north of London over the weekend has yet to be determined. Investigators with Western University's Northern Tornadoes Project are in the Denfield to Granton area. On Saturday afternoon, a storm moved through, prompting a tornado warning from Environment Canada. It pulled apart a barn, overturned a pickup truck, and damaged trees. Kincardine will celebrate 21 years of cultural connection this week as the multicultural celebration returns to the Davidson Center. Founder Chandra Tripathi says food continues to be a central part of the celebration with free offerings for those who attend.
3: It's all about coming together to honor them, honor each other. And when we embrace people's culture and respect, we truly build the unity, foster the peace, and build the community.
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1: The Ottawa Charge are off to their second straight Walter Cup Finals. The Charge secured their spot with a 4-3 Game 4 win over the Boston Fleet yesterday to take the best-of-five series 3-1. There will now either be the first All-Canadian Championship Series or a matchup of the 2025 Finals as the Charge await the winner of the Montreal-Minnesota Series with Game 5 set for tonight. The Montreal Canadiens blew out the Buffalo Sabres in a dominant 6-2 Game 3 win. The Canadiens now lead the second round series 2-1. Game 4 goes tomorrow night in Montreal. The Vegas Golden Knights fell to the Anaheim Ducks 4-3. That series is now tied at 2. Macklin Celebrini has been named the captain for Team Canada at the upcoming World Hockey Championship. Ryan O'Reilly and John Tavares are the alternate captains. Baseball, the Toronto Blue Jays lost 6-1 to the LA Angels.
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1: Clearing this morning, a high of 11. Tonight, clear, a low of minus 1 with frost. Tomorrow, sunshine to start the day. Clouds moving in early in the afternoon with a slight chance of late-day showers and thunderstorms, a high of 12. Right now, it's plus 3.
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0: CKNX AM 920. Good morning, it's Cordell. Well, we're dealing with a little bit of frost in our region this morning. Otherwise, a clear day in store. We should rise to around 11 or 52. Right now, just a few degrees above the freezing mark. We'll have an expanded look at our weather details with our next news update from the CKNX newsroom.
1: Good morning, I'm Miranda Chant, and here are some of the stories we're following. Four Canadians exposed to the deadly hantavirus are back home. A Stratford man is running 250 kilometers in honor of his wife, and the Kincardine Multicultural Celebration marks its 21st year tomorrow. I'll have more details on these and other stories coming up.
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0: Who really owns their owners? Is it cats or dogs? Cats have had that reputation for a while. Are dogs catching up? We'll talk about that here shortly on The Big Breakfast on CKNX AM 920.

0: It's the Big Breakfast on CKNX AM 920. Good morning, it's Cordell. You know, over the years, I've owned 5 cats and 4 dogs, not all at the same time, thank goodness, because that'd be a zoo. And I can confirm that cats really do carry themselves off like they own the house. But I think dogs can do that too, just in a more unassuming sort of way. A survey of 2,000 dog owners found that almost all of them, 97%, say their dog is an equal member of the family. Although we'll see if they're telling the truth when the will is being read out loud. 87% say their dog is their best friend. 75% say they have full-on conversations with their dog, with 62% using a special dog voice. 47% let their dog sleep with them. Over half of us have shared a plate of food with our dog, hopefully not the dog's food. And almost half of us let our dog sleep in our bed with us. While 60% of us have had video calls with our dog. Now, I've not done the video thing, but I have done the smart speaker thing where I've dropped in on my Alexa and just, you know, told him he's a good boy and to get off the couch. And by the way, in another survey talking about what people do when they split up, 60% keep the dog, with 32% letting their ex keep it. 6%, though, shared custody. How would that work if you've broken up with someone and you owned a dog together? Who gets custody and when and how? Weekends? Week on, week off? Did you ever leave a relationship when there were pets involved? And how was it decided who got the pet? What was the deciding factor? Let me know on the CKNX studio line, powered by Rico Foods at 1-800-668-2569. 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
1: 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Four Canadians who were aboard the cruise ship with the deadly hantavirus outbreak have landed in BC. They'll isolate there for a little more than 2 weeks. They are not showing any symptoms, but BC's provincial health officer says their isolation could be extended if needed. Bonnie Henry says the four won't have any contact with the public and will be monitored daily. Last week, it was confirmed two Ontarians who left the ship before the outbreak was declared are from Grey Bruce. They also have no symptoms and are isolating at home. To support his wife who has terminal cancer, a Stratford man will be running to Tobermory this week. Sam Simon says the run is his way to make the best of a terrible situation by raising money for local centers that provide his wife with treatment. He begins the run today with friends staying in an RV and running the equivalent of a marathon a day. Simon says prior to coming up with this plan a year ago, he wasn't much of a distance runner.
2: Before training for this, maybe 5 kilometers, but I'm on the taper now, so my running coach, he sets the whole program, so I'd be probably at my longest run, like training block, I'd be doing 70 to 100 miles a week. So we're putting some mileage on the old feet.
1: Their route will take them through Listowel, Hanover, Wyarton, and other communities. You can follow their progress on Simon's Facebook page. 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The Northern Tornadoes Project is investigating a possible tornado that may have touched down this weekend north of London. Environment Canada issued the tornado alert Saturday afternoon. Damage reported included that to a barn, a large solar panel, and a pickup truck in the Denfield to Granton area. Investigators will work to determine if it was a tornado, a microburst, or just exceptionally strong winds. The Kincardine Multicultural Celebration is set for tomorrow at the Davidson Center. It's marking 21 years of what organizers call a growing celebration of diversity and community connection. Founder Chandra Tripathi says it's grown from a small school event with roughly 100 people into a major community gathering that now draws more than 1,000.
3: We have around 25 booths that includes 15 plus different countries from all continents.
1: Tripathi says the event is meant to be welcoming for newcomers and longtime residents alike. For more on these and other stories, go to cknxnewstoday.ca.
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1: The Montreal Canadiens have taken a 2-1 lead in their second round NHL playoff series. The Habs beat the Buffalo Sabres 6-2 in Game 3 thanks to a goal and an assist from Cole Caulfield and two goals from Alex Newhook. Game 4 goes tomorrow night in Montreal. In the other game on last night, the Anaheim Ducks got by the Vegas Golden Knights 4-3. score 3 to tie their series up at 2. In the PWHL, the Ottawa Charge beat Boston 4-3 in double overtime to win their semifinal series in 4 games and advance to the championship. The Toronto Blue Jays were unable to complete a 3-game series sweep as they lost 6-1 to the LA Angels. Kazuma Okamoto drove in the Jays' only run with an RBI double in the first inning. The New York Knicks are moving on to the NBA's Eastern Conference Final after sweeping the 76ers in 4 straight. The Knicks made 25 three-pointers to beat Philadelphia 144-114.
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1: Clearing this morning, a high of 11. Tonight clear, a low of minus 1 with frost. Tomorrow sunshine to start the day. Clouds moving in early in the afternoon with a slight chance of late day showers and thunderstorms, a high of 12. Right now, it's plus 3.
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13: I'm Adam Bell, and this is the Farm News. Ontario farmers are welcoming a provincial move to shut down so-called rain tax charges on farmland. The province says municipalities will no longer be allowed to apply stormwater fees to agricultural land and managed forest that are not connected to municipal storm sewer systems following changes under the Municipal Act. The fees introduced in some municipalities were based on how much rainfall was assumed to run off a property into stormwater systems and had drawn criticism from farm groups. The Ontario Federation of Agriculture says the change removes an unfair cost burden and supports farm competitiveness. Concerns are being raised about the federal government's plan to amend key food safety laws to include food security and affordability. Ottawa says proposed changes to the Canadian Food Inspection Agency Act and the Pest Control Products Act aim to balance affordability with health and environmental protections. However, the nonprofit Safe Food Matters argues the move could prioritize trade over food safety, raising concerns about pesticides, side standards, and imported food quality. Labor groups say while improving affordability is important, it should not come at the expense of food safety and oversight. And a European supplier is accusing Ontario and two Atlantic provinces of blocking millions of dollars in bee imports through what it calls unfair trade rules. Melita Bees says about $4 million worth of honeybees destined for Canada were canceled after Ontario imposed additional quarantine requirements that went beyond federal standards set by the CFIA. The company says the bees met federal import rules, but Ontario required a 2-week indoor quarantine period that it argues the insects would not survive. It says those conditions were not part of the federal approval process. That's all for the farm news. For more Agri-Media news and information, visit mynewstoday.ca.
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stuck in the mud, so I couldn't rehearse. And Chavez, too, has missed his work. Richie, he now fears the worst. He stood up his ex-wife, she called him a jerk. Of course, Holtman didn't have nothing better to do. Yeah. 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
1: All right, today we're going back in time for the third single from Garth Brooks' album Sevens. A song written by Sean Camp, Sandy Mason, and this woman, Benita Hill.
2: Well, I was working at Jack's Tracks, it was called then, a recording studio that Alan Reynolds owned and was producing Garth Brooks. Garth had come in to record his Sevens album. During the time that I was working there, Sandy Mason, Sean Camp, and I, we used to write together a lot. We had written a bunch of songs before we wrote that one, and we got together on this one day for another writing session, and it was a really cold, gloomy day. It was February. It was raining. It was just really yucky. So we just fantasized about how nice it would be to be at the beach having a pina colada, or maybe two. So we had been like hitting it hard and trying to come up with something that we all could feel to write that day, and it was like not happening. I was like, oh, I don't know about that idea, this, that. So we were just running ideas back and forth till we just decided, well, let's write that. That sounds like fun. So we wrote that pretty quickly, made a little demo of it. I didn't think that anybody, except maybe Jimmy Buffett, would cut that song. But he's a great writer himself, so he has plenty of his own songs. So I didn't really think he was going to do it. But at the time, he had a record label here, Margaritaville Records. So Sandy was going to take it over there and drop it off. She ran into Alan, and he said, let me hear your new song. So she played it, and he said, wow, let me hear that again. So she played it again. He goes, I think I'm going to play that for Garth. When she came back and told me, I was kind of dumbfounded because I didn't think that that would be anything that Garth would do, but he did, and I'm so glad he did.
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1: 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Nearly nude images are now included in a bill by the federal government that would criminalize sexual deepfakes. The House of Commons Justice Committee made the amendment to the bill that was first drafted in response to social media platform X's Chatbox creating nude images of people without their consent. The bill still has to make its way through the Senate before it becomes law. The public can come out and cheer on a Stratford man running 250 kilometers to fundraise for local cancer treatment centers in honor of his wife. Sam Simon leaves Stratford today with a goal of arriving in Tobermory in 7 days. During the run, he's raising funds for the Verspeeten Family Cancer Center at London Health Sciences Center, Stratford General Hospital's ER, and Wellspring Stratford Cancer Support Center. Before even beginning, Simon's already reached his initial fundraising goal.
2: When we first started out, we were hoping to give each charity $1,000 because 100% everything's going to that. So we want to raise as much as we can. If I could ever get it to $30,000, I'd be thrilled. Because in this day and age, we know it's not easy with the economy, so we appreciate everything.
1: You can support Simon through his GoFundMe page, a link to which can be found on our website. Perth County OPP are continuing to investigate a serious crash that left a motorcyclist with life-threatening injuries. A motorcycle and SUV collided at the intersection of Line 47 and Perth Road 107 around 2 Friday afternoon. The 36-year-old from Shakespeare on the bike was airlifted to hospital. The driver of the SUV, an 87-year-old from Stratford, was taken to hospital with minor injuries. Police are asking anyone who witnessed the crash or who has dash cam or surveillance footage to call them. Whether or not it was in fact a tornado that damaged an area north of London over the weekend has yet to be determined. Investigators with Western University's Northern Tornadoes Project are in the Denfield to Granton area. On Saturday afternoon, a storm moved through, prompting a tornado warning from Environment Canada. It pulled apart a barn, overturned a pickup truck, and damaged trees. Kincardine will celebrate 21 years of cultural connection this week as the multicultural celebration returns to the Davidson Center. Founder Chandra Tripathi says food continues to be a central part of the celebration with free offerings for those who attend.
3: It's all about coming together to honor them, honor each other. And when we embrace people's culture and respect, we truly build the unity, foster the peace, and build the community.
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1: The Ottawa Charge are off to their second straight Walter Cup Finals. The Charge secured their spot with a 4-3 Game 4 win over the Boston Fleet yesterday to take the best-of-five series 3-1. There will now either be the first All-Canadian Championship Series or a matchup of the 2025 Finals as the Charge await the winner of the Montreal-Minnesota Series with Game 5 set for tonight. The Montreal Canadiens blew out the Buffalo Sabres in a dominant 6-2 Game 3 win. The Canadiens now lead the second round series 2-1. Game 4 goes tomorrow night in Montreal. The Vegas Golden Knights fell to the Anaheim Ducks 4-3. That series is now tied at 2. Macklin Celebrini has been named the captain for Team Canada at the upcoming World Hockey Championship. Ryan O'Reilly and John Tavares are the alternate captains. Baseball, the Toronto Blue Jays lost 6-1 to the LA Angels. clearing this morning, a high of 11. Tonight clear, a low of minus 1 with frost. Tomorrow sunshine to start the day. Clouds moving in early in the afternoon with a slight chance of late day showers and thunderstorms, a high of 12. Right now, it's plus 3.
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0: 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Good morning, it's Cordell. Well, we're dealing with a little bit of frost in our region this morning. Otherwise, a clear day in store. We should rise to around 11 or 52. Right now, just a few degrees above the freezing mark. We'll have an expanded look at our weather details with our next news update from the CKNX newsroom.
1: Good morning, I'm Miranda Chant, and here are some of the stories we're following. A man is running from Stratford to Tobermory to raise funds for cancer care. Perth OPP continue to probe a serious crash that saw a motorcyclist airlifted to hospital, and the last four Canadians from a hantavirus-stricken cruise ship have returned to Canada. I'll have more details on these and other stories coming up.
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0: Well, a new scientific study has found that there's two kinds of anxiety. 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

0: It's the Big Breakfast on CKNX AM 920. Good morning, it's Cordell. Well, my friends, you know, people are always telling me, Cordell, as you get older, you're going to feel less stress in your life. You're not going to feel as anxious. You're going to feel more of a peace and tranquility with life. Things that bother you now are not going to bother you in the future. And I do know that some of those things are true. There are some things that used to bother me when I was younger, things about looks and whatnot that seem trivial now as I've gotten older. But I still have not found that peace and tranquility or anything close to it that I have been told is awaiting me someday. It's research shows that it's true that there actually is a phenomenon where as you get older, you do find a bit of a peace in your mind. Do you find that that has been true for you? Let me know. Shoot me a text. I would love to hear from you. A new study of over 400,000 people found that there's two kinds of anxiety. One where it's a constant state of anxiety where you just feel this nagging smoke alarm that things are going wrong in your life. That's not healthy, they say. And then the other kind of anxiety, they say, is where you don't have that nagging feeling, but situations get you anxious. So for the most part, at any given time of the day, you're feeling just fine. But then if your arm starts to hurt, you get anxious and think, oh, I gotta go see the doctor. Or if it's raining outside, you start to think, oh, the roads might be slippery, I better slow down. And that might sound like common sense, but how many of us know somebody who ignores their health problems or drives faster in the rain just to prove they can? But that kind of anxiety, they now say, saves lives. In fact, you're likely to live 35% longer if you suffer from situational anxiety. What is your biggest situational anxiety? Is it driving in bad weather? Is it having to speak in front of a crowd as part of your job? Is it having people come over and you've got to cook a big supper? Or maybe you're in a grocery store and you're walking down an aisle and the person in front of you just starts hacking up a storm, obviously sick, and you've got to get past them. Let me know and shoot me a text on the CKNX studio line, powered by Rico Foods at 1-800-668-2569. 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
1: 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A Stratford man is set to embark on a week-long 250-kilometer run to Tobermory to raise money for local cancer care. Sam Simon is running in support of his wife as he tries to create hope out of a helpless situation following her diagnosis of stage 4 cancer. Simon says he is raising funds for three local organizations that provide his wife with treatment.
2: So we decided to do a run to try and make something of a terrible situation. We decided we're going to raise money for the three organizations that my wife deals with. One is Wellspring Stratford. The other is London for Beating the Cancer Hospital. And then the Stratford General Hospital.
1: His GoFundMe has already raised $20,000. 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Perth County OPP are looking for witnesses and dash cam footage to a serious crash that saw a motorcyclist airlifted to hospital. It happened Friday afternoon at the intersection of Line 47 and Perth Road 107 in Perth East. A motorcycle and SUV collided. The motorcyclist, a 36-year-old from Shakespeare, was airlifted to hospital with serious life-threatening injuries, while the SUV driver, an 87-year-old from Stratford, suffered minor injuries. The crash kept the intersection closed for several hours. Anyone with information is asked to call police. The Kincardine Multicultural Celebration returns to the Davidson Center this week, marking 21 years of celebrating diversity in the community. The free event goes tomorrow. Founder Chandra Tripathi says the event began in 2003 after he moved to Kincardine from Toronto and saw an opportunity to help people connect across cultures.
3: I realize in the small community that this kind of things where we can think about breaking all barriers and building the bridge.
1: The Kincardine Multicultural Celebration will run tomorrow afternoon from 5:30 to 8 and features food, music, art, and cultural displays from around the world. The last four Canadians on the ship at the center of a Hanta virus outbreak are back in Canada. British Columbia's top health officer says the four exposed to the deadly virus will quarantine under supervision in BC for a little more than 2 weeks. None of the four are showing any symptoms, and they are considered contacts, not patients. Two people from Grey Bruce who were also on the ship previously returned home, where they are in isolation. For more on these and other stories, go to CKNXNewsToday.ca.
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1: Clearing this morning, a high of 11. Tonight, clear, a low of minus 1 with frost. Tomorrow, sunshine to start the day. Clouds moving in early in the afternoon with a slight chance of late-day showers and thunderstorms, a high of 12. Right now, it's plus 3.
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0: It's the Big Breakfast on CKNX AM 920. 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
1: Life's about to get good.
0: All right, let's have our feel-good stories of the day. Just a short one today. A 7-year-old student in Rhode Island named Samir Santana is a hero after saving a classmate's life who was choking during snack time. Samir rushed over and performed the Heimlich maneuver as soon as he saw the other kid choking. He had only learned it the year before in school. Here is the 7-year-old and his mom talking about his life-saving action.
2: I saw him choking. My teacher told me to calm down and everyone sit down. She said she's going to call for help. And then I came and ran and did the Heimlich on him.
3: I was shocked. Obviously, as a 7-year-old, I don't really expect for him to know something like that. There was really no words.
0: And an elderly couple in Detroit has spent decades raising foster kids. Their names are Stefan and Loretta Rodriguez, and they estimate they've helped raise up to 70 foster children over the years, but unfortunately they were facing eviction until a former foster child of theirs helped bring attention. That's when a local nonprofit stepped in and provided them with a fully furnished home where they can live rent-free for 2 years. Here's one of their foster kids, Shauna, talking about the situation and the couple getting their new rent-free home.
4: When they told me that they were going to be evicted from their home, it was really shocking to me. That's when I saw all of the previous news stories, all of the victims that were impacted by him. It was the same MO. A lot of the homes that this person sells are not up to city code.
5: Okay, let's go. So they're furnishing the house right now. Let's go. This is the keys for the home that it's yours today.
0: If you've got a feel-good story locally you think everybody would enjoy, let me know about it, and we'll get it on a future edition of the Big Vibes Minute. 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
10: Clearing this morning, a high of 11. Tonight, clear, a low of minus 1 with frost. Tomorrow, sunshine to start the day. Clouds moving in early in the afternoon with a slight chance of late-day showers and thunderstorms, a high of 12. Right now, it's plus 3.

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1: From Hollywood to Nashville. 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
0: All right, let's take a look at some of our entertainment news for today. It looks like over at the weekend box office, The Devil Wears Prada 2 eked out a win. It was very close over the new Mortal Kombat movie. Actor Kevin Bacon was stung multiple times by bees when he was attacked by a whole hive when he was out hiking in the woods with his daughter and her boyfriend the other day. He claims nobody provoked the bees. They were just walking past the beehive when they decided to attack him and only him of the three of them. A contestant on The Price is Right just won the largest single game prize in history. She's a veteran and a mother, and it's one of those games where every time you win a certain amount of money or you win a prize, you can risk it all to try to get something bigger. It's called the Lion's Share Game, if you haven't watched the show in a while, and she just kept risking it. Today Show host Savannah Guthrie, who's been in the news, of course, quite a bit this year after her mother was abducted, posted a Mother's Day message to her missing mom saying, "We will never stop looking for you. We will never be at peace until we find you." Meanwhile, on TV later on tonight, American Idol is having its season finale. And of course, you'll be able to see the Pistons in Game 4 of the conference semifinals as they take on the Cavaliers in Cleveland. If you haven't watched the new Ben Affleck, Matt Damon movie, The Rip, it's pretty good. Every once in a while, I get surprised by a movie, and that was one that did that for me. Really enjoyed that film. Unfortunately, the two actors are now facing a defamation lawsuit from two police officers in the Miami Sheriff's Office who say even though they weren't named in the movie, the actor's portrayal of them has hurt their personal and professional reputations. And Riley Green continues to expand his portfolio and at some point is bound to win Entertainer of the Year with the way he's been getting his name out there doing a variety of things. Of course, he's appearing as an actor on the TV drama Marshals, and now he's joining the cast of The Voice as a judge. In fact, he just received a gift from Kelly Clarkson, where she invited him to take this gift out on the road. It's the chair that he'll be using for his judge's position on the show.
2: Riley Green, this is Kelly Clarkson. I'm super stoked to coach alongside you. Welcome to The Voice. I was stoked whenever I heard you were going to be a coach, because I actually am a super fan of your music, man. You're so good. But needless to say, fan and all, it's a competition. So I, as a future friend, I sent you something, a little gift, a little something, while you're out on the road doing shows and getting your head in the game for The Voice coming up, because I think you're going to need the practice.
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1: 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A third Ontarian is isolating due to hantavirus. Health Minister Sylvia Jones confirmed that person is in the Peel region and was exposed to a confirmed case while on a flight. On Friday, it was confirmed two others are isolating in Grey Bruce. They continue to be asymptomatic and are being monitored by public health officials. There have been eight confirmed cases, including three deaths of the rodent-borne virus related to an Atlantic cruise ship. Ontario pharmacists are being given more prescribing and vaccination powers. The provincial government announced this morning it will allow pharmacists to administer vaccines for tetanus, whooping cough, diphtheria, RSV, shingles, and pneumococcal starting this July. At the same time, they'll be allowed to treat another nine ailments, including head lice, nasal congestion, ringworm, and warts. By early next year, the province plans to add five more conditions to the list. Kincardine will celebrate 21 years of cultural connection this week as the multicultural celebration returns to the Davidson Center. Founder Chandra Tripathi says food continues to be a central part of the celebration with free offerings for those who attend.
2: It's all about coming together to honor them, honor each other. And when we embrace people's culture and respect, we truly build the unity, foster the peace, and build the community.
1: He encourages anyone who hasn't attended before to come out. 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Sunny this afternoon, a high of 11. Tonight, clear, a low of minus 1 with frost. Tomorrow, sunny, clouds moving in early in the afternoon with a slight chance of late-day showers and thunderstorms, a high of 12. Right now, it's plus 5. 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
4: Sunny this afternoon, a high of 11. Tonight, clear, a low of minus 1 with frost. Tomorrow, sunny. Clouds moving in early in the afternoon with a slight chance of late-day showers and thunderstorms, a high of 12.
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1: There is a frost advisory in effect due to expected frost overnight. For today, mainly sunny and clear tonight, low minus one with frost. Sunshine to start off the day tomorrow, but increasingly cloudy with late afternoon showers possible, along with the risk of a late afternoon thunderstorm. High near 12 degrees. Showers for Tuesday night, low near 7. On Wednesday, cloudy with the chance of showers, high near 12 and a low of 5. And cloudy Thursday, high near 13. Currently, it's 7 degrees.
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3: In sports, the Fergus Whalers capped off their first ever Schmaltz Cup title yesterday with a 4-3 thrilling OT victory over the Tavistock Braves. The Whalers winning the series in five games and capturing the Schmaltz Cup in just their third season of existence. Ryan Forwell scoring the goal that no one in Fergus will ever forget just 9 minutes into the first overtime yesterday. Major League Baseball, the Blue Jays at home welcoming the Rays tonight as they look to try and kick the curse of the Trop at home at the Rogers Center. You can listen live tonight just after 7 o'clock for first pitch. Kevin Gausman on the hill to take on Drew Rasmussen. And the NHL second round continues tonight. Just one game on the slate as Minnesota hosts Colorado at 8 as Minnesota looks to get the series tied at 2. Puck drop again at 8 o'clock from Minnesota. For CKNX Sports, I'm Ryan Drury.
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6: Clearing this morning, a high of 11, tonight clear, a low of minus 1 with frost. Tomorrow, sunshine to start the day, clouds moving in early in the afternoon with a slight chance of late day showers and thunderstorms, a high of 12. Right now, it's plus 3.
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12: I'm Adam Bell, and this is the Farm News. Ontario farmers are welcoming a provincial move to shut down so-called rain tax charges on farmland. The province says municipalities will no longer be allowed to apply stormwater fees to agricultural land and managed forest that are not connected to municipal storm sewer systems following changes under the Municipal Act. The fees introduced in some municipalities were based on how much rainfall was assumed to run off a property into stormwater systems and had drawn criticism from farm groups. The Ontario Federation of Agriculture says the change removes an unfair cost burden and supports farm competitiveness. Concerns are being raised about the federal government's plan to amend key food safety laws to include food security and affordability. Ottawa says proposed changes to the Canadian Food Inspection Agency Act and the Pest Control Products Act aim to balance affordability with health and environmental protections. However, the nonprofit Safe Food Matters argues the move could prioritize trade over food safety, raising concerns about pesticides pesticide standards and imported food quality. Labor groups say while improving affordability is important, it should not come at the expense of food safety and oversight. And a European supplier is accusing Ontario and two Atlantic provinces of blocking millions of dollars in bee imports through what it calls unfair trade rules. Melita Bees says about $4 million worth of honeybees destined for Canada were cancelled after Ontario imposed additional quarantine requirements that went beyond federal standards set by the CFIA. The company says the bees met federal import rules, but Ontario required a 2-week indoor quarantine period that it argues the insects would not survive. It says those conditions were not part of the federal approval process. That's all for the farm news. For more AgriMedia news and information, visit mynewstoday.ca.
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3: 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Feeder cattle futures May up 247 at 369.85, August up 175 at 365.97. From Snowblin Farms, 2025 corn up 2.25 at 614 per bushel. 2026 corn up 3.25 at 627 per bushel. 2025 soys up 6.25 at 1619 per bushel. 2026 soys up 6.25 at 1531 per bushel. 2025 soft red wheat up 10.5 at 755 per bushel. 2026 soft red wheat up 10.5 at 750 per bushel. 2025 soft white wheat up 10.5 at 755 per bushel. 2026 soft white wheat up 10.5 at 770 per bushel. From Brussels Livestock's Thursday veal sale, there were 150 veal and bob calves on offer. 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Good Holsteins, 380 to 400. Slightly heavy Holsteins, 375 to 391. Heavy Holsteins, 300 to 382. Medium Holsteins, 360 to 379. Plain Holsteins, 310 to 359. Good drop calves, 2300 to 3225 per head. Medium drop calves, 1700 to 2250 per head. Plain drop calves, 250 to 1650 per head. Ontario Pork reports the U.S. CME price $90.64 U.S. per hundredweight dressed weight. That's down 32 cents from the previous day. 100% formula price $224.57 per 100 kilograms dressed weight. That's up 3 cents from the previous day. That's the AgriMedia Farm Market Report.
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2: Here are the funeral announcements for Monday, May 11th. Alex Stewart passed away peacefully in Ripley on May 5th in his 88th year. Cherished husband of Edna. Devoted father to Karen and Dave, Kevin and Joanne, and Douglas and Leslie. Alex will be deeply missed by 9 grandchildren and 11 great-grandchildren. Friends and relatives are invited to a celebration of life from 1 p.m. to 4 p.m. on Saturday, May 30th at the Royal Canadian Legion Kincardine. Alex Stewart. Arrangements entrusted to the Davy Linkletter Funeral Home, Kincardine. Joyce Wilson. Passed away peacefully at Groves Memorial Hospital, Fergus, on Wednesday, May 6th, at the age of 99. Joyce now joins her beloved husband, Manly, devoted mother of Betty Ann and Jeff, proud grandmother to Michelle and Josh, Jennifer and Brandon, and Nicholas. Her legacy lives on through her cherished great-grandchildren. Visitation at the Graham Giddy Funeral Home, Fergus, on Wednesday, May 13th from 2 till 4 and 6 to 8 p.m. A funeral service will be held at the funeral home at 11 a.m. on Thursday, May 14th. Joyce Wilson. Arrangements entrusted to the Graham Giddy Funeral Home, Fergus. The funeral announcements can be heard each day at 12:30 p.m. and can be viewed online at cknx.ca.
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1: 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Ontario pharmacists are being given more prescribing and vaccination powers. Miranda Chant has the details.
2: Starting this July, pharmacists will be allowed to administer vaccinations for tetanus, whooping cough, diphtheria, RSV, shingles, and pneumococcal. At the same time, they'll be allowed to treat another 9 ailments, including head lice, nasal congestion, ringworm, and warts. Health Minister Sylvia Jones announced the expanded scope of practice for pharmacists today, saying it allows for faster access and reduced wait times. The provincial government first began allowing pharmacists to treat select ailments in January 2023, with plans for further expansion early next year. Miranda Chant, CKNX News Today.ca.
1: More Canadians now say economic growth should be a bigger priority in Canada's energy policy than protecting the environment. That's according to a new Angus Reid Institute report. The pollster reported today that 61% of Canadians now see economic growth as the biggest priority in energy policy. The Bayfield Lions Club is getting ready to host its annual community breakfast Saturday, May 17th at the Bayfield Arena starting at 8 in the morning. It's a special one this year tying into Bayfield, celebrating its 150th birthday, and there will be a dedicated Bayfield 150 booth at the breakfast. There will be fun activities such as the Lions Walk for dog guides, and the Bayfield Optimist Club will be selling rubber duck race tickets. Weather-wise, a frost advisory in effect, mainly sunny for the afternoon. Clear overnight, low minus one with frost expected. Sunshine tomorrow morning, but becoming cloudy with the chance of showers or thunderstorms in the afternoon, and a high of 12 degrees. Currently, it's 10 degrees. 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
2: There is a frost advisory in effect due to expected frost overnight. For today, mainly sunny and clear tonight, low minus one with frost. Sunshine to start off the day tomorrow, but increasingly cloudy with late afternoon showers possible, along with the risk of a late afternoon thunderstorm. High near 12 degrees. Showers for Tuesday night, low near 7. On Wednesday, cloudy with the chance of showers, high near 12 and a low of 5. And cloudy Thursday, high near 13.
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1: 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I'm Ryan Drury. Stratford Police Service is hoping the public can help locate a missing person. At 10:40 a.m. this morning, Stratford Police shared on X, formerly Twitter, that they're trying to locate someone identified as Victoria. Victoria is described as being a white female with short, dyed blue hair and brown eyes. She stands 5'6" with a thin build. Victoria also has the word poet tattooed on her shoulder and a colored tattoo of a pink flower on the inside of her bicep. If anyone has any information regarding Victoria's whereabouts, please call the Stratford Police Service or Crime Stoppers. Mitchell residents shouldn't be alarmed if they see a large number of police officers in full tactical gear in the town today. The OPP West Region Emergency Response Team is conducting training exercise in Mitchell throughout the day. Police did not disclose exactly where the exercises are being carried out, only that there is no cause for public concern. From Global News, Health Canada has put out a warning to consumers to not purchase infant self-feeding devices previously available on Amazon, citing choking and aspiration hazards. Canada has banned infant self-feeding devices under the Canada Consumer Product Safety Act, with Amazon reporting that 545 units of the affected products were sold in Canada. The products have since been removed from being purchased from Amazon. The banned products include bottle holders for self-feeding, as well as new adjustable self-feeding pillows for neck support for infants. No injuries have been reported as a result of using any of the products in Canada as of yet. Weather for today, a yellow frost advisory in effect for northern Huron. Today, mainly sunny. Tonight, clear skies, a low dropping to -1. Tomorrow, a chance of showers, maybe even thunderstorms, a high of 12. On Wednesday, showers likely, a high of 12. Right now, it's 9 degrees at CKNX. I'm Ryan Drury.
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0: He is Toby Keith. We are Real Country Music. That is Whiskey Girl on CKNX, AM 920, and anytime on the iHeartRadio app. Dolly in there, too. And here you come again. Hope you had a great weekend. It is Mike with Dolly Parton. You can see her latest line of clothing. They are Dolly's Jolene's. Line of jeans named after her 1973 hit. So she continues to have another revenue stream. It's Jolene's, Dolly's Jolene's. More on that venture. She just doesn't slow down at 80 years old. Dolly Parton, under Country Music News. You can read more about that at cknx.ca.
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4: There is a frost advisory in effect due to expected frost overnight. For today, mainly sunny and clear tonight, low minus one with frost. Sunshine to start off the day tomorrow, but increasingly cloudy with late afternoon showers possible, along with the risk of a late afternoon thunderstorm. High near 12 degrees. Showers for Tuesday night, low near 7. On Wednesday, cloudy with the chance of showers, high near 12 and a low of 5. And cloudy Thursday, high near 13.

We are Real Country Music. It is Mike. Hope you're having a great Monday afternoon. 9 Celsius outside the studio right now. And it's good about this time of year. The sundown gets later and later. It's for another 5 or 6 weeks or so. Gordon Lightfoot on CKNX.

0: Here's Cody Johnson. 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And the list of things that are dirt cheap these days are, yes, it is non-existent. Everything's very, very expensive and no end in sight. We're trying to help you out, though, this week. The return of another Half Price Eats Wednesday is less than 48 hours away through our website. 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You head on to cknx.ca. 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And we resume with that again bright and early, 9 a.m. this Wednesday. So get there as early as you can to avoid disappointment and have it all sold out. Half Price Eats Wednesday. 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

Couple of legends together there, to say the very least. George Strait, Alan Jackson. We are Real Country Music. It is Mike Happy Monday, Sugarland. Here's something more from CKNX.

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1: 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I'm Ryan Drury. Bruce Power is inviting the public to attend upcoming information sessions regarding the Bruce C project. The Bruce C project would see Bruce Power expand its energy output, adding up to 4,800 megawatts of new nuclear generation on the existing Bruce Power site. The project is currently undergoing a federal integrated impact assessment and is in the impact statement phase of that process. To educate people on what the proposed project would look like and what it will do for energy creation, Bruce Power is hosting information sessions across Bruce, Gray, and Huron County starting May 14th into June. The sessions will provide an overview of the project, followed by open discussions with Bruce Power experts. They're being held throughout the region starting on May 14th in Southampton. All the session dates, times, and locations can be seen on our website. From the Canadian Press, more Canadians now say economic growth should be a bigger priority in Canada's energy policy than protecting the environment, a new Angus Reid Institute report suggests. The pollster released a report today indicating 61% of Canadians now see economic growth as the biggest priority in energy policy. The question offered two options on the top priority shaping federal energy policy: economic growth or environmental protection. That's a shift in public opinion since 7 years ago, when the same question had 55% of Canadians saying the environment should be the top priority in the nation's energy policy. Weather for today: a yellow frost advisory in effect for northern Huron. Today, mainly sunny. Tonight, clear skies, a low dropping to -1. Tomorrow, a chance of showers, maybe even thunderstorms, a high of 12. On Wednesday, showers likely, a high of 12. Right now, it's 9 degrees at CKNX. I'm Ryan Drury.
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0: Here's the boys from Doc Walker. We are CKNX Real Country Music. Good afternoon. It's Mike and C.W. McCall.
1: Breaker 19, this here's a rubber duck. You got a copy on me, Big Ben? Come on. Yeah, 10-4, Big Ben, for sure, for sure. By golly, it's clean, clear to Flagtown. Come on. Yeah, it's a big 10-4 there, Big Ben. Yeah, we definitely got the front door, good buddy. Mercy sakes alive, looks like we've got us a convoy.
2: It was the dark of the moon on the 6th of June in a Kenworth pulling logs. Cab over Pete with a reefer on and a Jimmy hauling hogs. We is heading for Bear on I-10 about a mile out of Shaky Town. I says, Pigpen, this here's a rubber duck, and I'm about to put the hammer down.

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1: By the time we got into Tulsa Town, we had 85 trucks in all. But they's a roadblock up on the Cloverleaf, and them bears was wall to wall. Yeah, them Smokies as thick as bugs on a bumper. They even had a bear in the air. I says, calling all trucks, this here's the duck. We about to go.

0: Negatory, Big Ben. You're still too close. Yeah, them hawks are starting to close up my sinuses. Mercy sakes, you better back off another 10.
1: Well, we rolled up Interstate 44 like a rocket sled on rails. We tore up all of our swindle sheets and left them setting on the scales. By the time we hit that shy town, them bears was getting smart. They'd brought up some reinforcements from the Illinois National Guard. There's armored cars and tanks and jeeps and rigs of every size. Yeah, them chicken coops was full of bears and choppers filled the skies. Well, we shot the line, we went for broke with 1,000 screaming trucks and 11 long-haired friends of Jesus in a chartreuse microbus.
0: Hey, rubber duck to a sodbuster. Come on there, you have 10-4 sodbuster. Listen, you want to put that microbus in behind that suicide jockey? Yeah, he's hauling dynamite and he needs all the help he can get.
1: Well, we laid a strip for the Jersey Shore, prepared to cross the line. I could see the bridge was lined with bears, but it didn't have a doggone dime. I says, Pigpen, this here's a rubber duck. We just ain't going to pay no toll. So we crashed the gate doing 98. I says, let them truckers.

0: He is Aaron Goodman. We are CKNX Real Country Music and Lonely Drum, C.W. McCall and Doc Walker. And before that, too. Hope you had a great weekend. Hope this Monday is going by great for you. It is, Mike, a frost advisory in place on this 11th of May. Still, yeah, it still can happen. So we'll take a look at that forecast in a moment. Janice standing by, but we'll dip below freezing later on tonight. And later on this fall, it's the 20th anniversary of the Meaford International Film Festival. And tonight is the first of four films that will be kind of the lead up to the film festival in September. So it all starts off tonight at Meaford Hall. And the remaining films will be in June, July, and August, once each. And you can find out all the details on our website. It's presented by the Meaford Cultural Foundation. And you can find out all the details you might like from TIFF to MIFF. The four films that begins tonight under the events section, which is powered by Smitty's Furniture. It's a busy month of May, too. Lots going on. CKNX.ca with the details.
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3: There is a frost advisory in effect due to expected frost overnight. For today, mainly sunny and clear tonight, low minus one with frost. Sunshine to start off the day tomorrow, but increasingly cloudy with late afternoon showers possible, along with the risk of a late afternoon thunderstorm. High near 12 degrees. Showers for Tuesday night, low near 7. On Wednesday, cloudy with the chance of showers, high near 12 and a low of 5. And cloudy Thursday, high near 13.
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We are real country music in your Monday afternoon with CKNX. It is Mike. And why anxiety might not be completely negative.

0: It's Travis Tritt. We are CKNX Real Country Music. And tell me I was dreaming. Jason McCoy and Martina McBride in there too. It is Mike. Hope you're having a great afternoon. And do you suffer from anxiety a little bit? Are you a worrier? Well, a new study shows that certain types of anxiety can actually help you live longer. And this was a fairly big study, about 400,000 people. The first type is the unhealthy version that's tied to stress and mood swings and mental health that's not very good. But there's another type that is described as having an emotional reactivity and internal stability, or ERIS, E-R-I-S. It means being cautious and anxious without the emotional instability. So folks with ERIS had a 35% lower risk of death over 15 years. And researchers saying people with this were less likely to smoke and more likely to exercise. So those are two very, very good things. They also tend to eat healthier and go to the doctor for preventative care if you have emotional reactivity and internal stability. The study found this type of worry comes from older survival instincts in the brain. Being alert and cautious might have helped people avoid risky behavior and stay healthier over time. So maybe that person you know, that friend or family member that's anxious, they're not overthinking everything. They're just built for survival.
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Take us wherever you go. 9 Celsius outside the studio right now. And Sean Hogan. I'd rather have

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1: 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I'm Ryan Drury. Stratford police are still searching for a missing person. Just after 10:30 this morning, Stratford police shared on X, formerly Twitter, that they're trying to locate someone identified as Victoria. Victoria is described as being a white female with short, dyed blue hair and brown eyes. She stands 5'6" with a thin build. She also has the word poet tattooed on her shoulder and a colored tattoo of a pink flower on the inside of her bicep. If anyone has any information regarding Victoria's whereabouts, please call the Stratford Police Service or Crime Stoppers. The Mayfield Lions Club is getting ready to host its annual community breakfast. This year, the breakfast will be held on Saturday, May 17th at the Mayfield Arena from 8 to 11:30 in the morning. The breakfast this year is a special one as it ties into Mayfield celebrating its 150th, and there will be a dedicated Mayfield 150 booth at the breakfast. There will be other fun activities on offer, including the Lions Walk for Dog Guides, and the Mayfield Optimist Club will be selling rubber duck race tickets. Also, the Photography Club of Mayfield, Mayfield Historical Society, and the Mayfield Lions are pre-selling copies of Images of Mayfield, a coffee table book in Mayfield's 150th birthday booth. Entry is $15 per person, and children under 7 will eat free. From the Canadian Press, Prime Minister Mark Carney says Canada needs to build new institutions and reimagine old ones as an antidote to the anxieties that people and governments are grappling with in the modern age. Carney made the remarks in a speech Saturday that closed out the 2026 Global Progress Action Summit in Toronto, attended by ministers Anita Anand, Melanie Joly, and François-Philippe Champagne, as well as current and former U.S. and European politicians, including Pete Buttigieg and Magdalena Anderson. Carney said the loss of control that people feel over the affordability crisis, immigration, and artificial intelligence has fed a, quote, politics of grievance that is dividing people worldwide. These new challenges require new solutions, Carney said, touching on themes he discussed at the World Economic Forum in Davos, where he argued the international rules-based order no longer works and middle-power countries must build new coalitions. More Canadians now say economic growth should be a bigger priority in Canada's energy policy than protecting the environment, a new Angus Reid Institute report suggests. The pollster released a report today indicating 61% of Canadians now see economic growth as the biggest priority in energy policy. The question offered two options on the top priority shaping federal energy policy: economic growth or environmental protection. That's a shift in public opinion since 7 years ago, when the same question had 55% of Canadians in favor of environmental protection. For more on these and other stories, visit cknxnewstoday.ca.
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4: Blue Jays begin a three-game series at the Rogers Centre tonight against the Tampa Bay Rays, who swept the Jays last week at Tropicana Field. Kevin Gausman takes the ball for Toronto. He'll have the first pitch shortly after 7 o'clock on AM 920 CKNX. Flurry of roster moves this afternoon from the Jays. Pitcher Eric Lauer has been designated for assignment, while Azen Barger has been placed on the injured list with elbow inflammation. Yohendrick Panongo on his way up from AAA Buffalo. Stanley Cup playoffs, Colorado in Minnesota for Game 4 at 8. Avs lead 2-1. And Shane Doan and the Toronto Maple Leafs are parting ways. TSN says the decision is mutual, with Doan's contract set to expire at the end of June. He joined Toronto in 2023 under former GM Brad Treliving. For CKNX Sports, I'm Adam Bell.
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1: Weather for today, a yellow frost advisory in effect for northern Huron. Today, mainly sunny. Tonight, clear skies, a low dropping to -1. Tomorrow, a chance of showers, maybe even thunderstorms, a high of 12. On Wednesday, showers likely, a high of 12. It's 9 degrees at CKNX. I'm Ryan Drury.
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He is Clint Black. We are CKNX, Real Country Music. Glad to have you here. Happy Monday. Hope it was a great weekend. Great Mother's Day yesterday. Glenn Campbell on CKNX.

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0: He is George Kanyon. We are CKNX, real country music, and I'll never do better than you. Glenn Campbell and Clint Black in before that also. It is Mike. Happy Monday, 9 Celsius right now. Look at that forecast shortly with Janice. And hit up our website for lots going on this month. May is pretty busy. Coming up later this week, it begins, and your chance to help out the Hanover Public Library with the annual Hanging Basket Sale going on. The Hanover Canadian Tire Garden Center kicks off Thursday morning, and hopefully the temperatures start to go up here in the next little bit. Give the poor plants a break. So Thursday it begins with the Hanover Public Library and the Hanging Basket Sale. Your chance to get a whole bunch, and $1 from every hanging basket gets donated to the Hanover Public Library. There's thousands to choose from, and it starts off on Thursday for a few days. So you can read more about that and many other things going on in the month of May, including the Matilda the Musical with Norwell District Secondary School in Palmerston. That kicks off this week. A whole bunch more information. 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
3: Environment Canada has a yellow frost advisory in effect for much of the region. Tonight, clear skies, a low of -1. Tomorrow, a chance of showers, a high of 12. Tomorrow night, showers lingering with a potential for thunderstorms, a low of 6. On Wednesday, a chance of showers, a high of 12.
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It is Mike. You wake up with us again tomorrow at CKNX Country Mornings. 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

0: Great duet with Megan Maroney and Kenny Chesney. 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Vince Gill, Alan Jackson in there too. It is Mike. Hope you're having a wonderful afternoon. And coming up in just a day and a half, Wednesday morning. This is Monday. Wednesday, we kick off another Half Price Eats Wednesday, 9 a.m. at CKNX.ca. Your chance to snap up another one of those great gift cards. They're $50 gift cards. And to get them, you only have to pay us $25 while quantities last. All right. So again, they're very, very popular every time we do this. And this Wednesday morning, 9 a.m., hop on to CKNX.ca. And the participating establishments, including the 1851 Bayfield Landing, Cravings Family Restaurant in Hanover, the Paisley Common, and also the Albion in Bayfield, too, the Albion Hotel. They're on board this time around with our Half Price Eats Wednesday. 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

We are CKNX Real Country Music, and you're home for the Blue Jays in Midwestern Ontario as they will begin a set against the Tampa Bay Rays at the Dome tonight after taking 2 out of 3 from the Angels of the weekend. Kevin Gausman for the Jays in the mound tonight. Drew Rasmussen for the Rays. So a great pitching matchup. 7 o'clock, Jays and Rays on CKNX. Sawyer.

0: He's Toby Keith. We are CKNX Real Country Music. And who's your daddy? Sawyer Brown and Rascal Flatts in the Earl. So glad to have you here. Thank you for hanging out on this Monday afternoon, whatever you are up to. My name is Mike. And coming up at 5, Tom News Stories. And we'll check once again in with Janice McKay and CKNXNewsToday.ca. The government in this province expanding the number of ailments that pharmacists can treat and vaccinate against. You can read more about that article and lots more at CKNXNewsToday.ca. Blue Jays begin a set against the Tampa Bay Rays at the Dome after not a good time down in Tampa a few days ago. We'll try and turn that around. So the Jays and Rays, you can hear that tonight on CKNX. And one game in the National Hockey League playoffs. We'll preview all of that. Your long-range forecast could see some frost tonight. Details at 5 with Janice.
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1: 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I'm Ryan Drury. Stratford police are still calling on help from the public to locate a missing person. At 10:40 a.m. this morning, Stratford police shared on X, formerly Twitter, that they're trying to locate someone identified as Victoria. Victoria is described as being a white female with short dyed blue hair and brown eyes. She stands 5'6" with a thin build. Victoria also has the word poet tattooed on her shoulder and a colored tattoo of a pink flower on the inside of her bicep. If anyone has any information regarding Victoria's whereabouts, please call the Stratford Police Service or Crime Stoppers. Ontario pharmacists are being given more prescribing and vaccination powers. Our own Miranda Chant has the details.
2: Starting this July, pharmacists will be allowed to administer vaccinations for tetanus, whooping cough, diphtheria, RSV, shingles, and pneumococcal. At the same time, they'll be allowed to treat another 9 ailments, including head lice, nasal congestion, ringworm, and warts. Health Minister Sylvia Jones announced the expanded scope of practice for pharmacists today, saying it allows for faster access and reduced wait times. The provincial government first began allowing pharmacists to treat select ailments in January 2023, with plans for further expansion early next year. Miranda Chant, CKNX News Today.ca.
1: From the Canadian Press, Ontario health officials say 3 people in the province with connections to a deadly hantavirus outbreak are not currently being tested for the rodent-borne illness, including a visitor to Canada who had contact with someone infected. Sylvia Jones, the province's health minister, says the 3 individuals, a couple in Grey Bruce and a person staying in Peel region, are still asymptomatic and isolating. Jones says Ontario's top doctor suggests testing on asymptomatic people may not produce, quote, appropriate results, and at this stage, it's best to monitor for symptoms. Peel Public Health says it's monitoring 1 person who is a visitor to Canada, not a local resident, and had contact with someone confirmed to have hantavirus. The Mississauga-based public health unit says that person is staying in isolation and has no symptoms. It describes the risk to the broader community as, quote, very low. More details about quarantine measures in several provinces are emerging after the evacuation Sunday of a polar expedition cruise that turned into a nightmare for dozens of passengers on board. As always, don't forget to vote in our daily news poll, the CKNX News Today question of the day, powered by Walkerton Toyota. 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
6: Kevin Gossman on the bump for Toronto tonight as the Blue Jays begin a 3-game series against the Tampa Bay Rays at the Rogers Center. First pitch shortly after 7, hear it on AM 920 CKNX. Looks like Eric Lauer's time in Toronto could be at an end. The Blue Jays designated the starting pitcher for assignment this afternoon. They also placed Addison Barger on the IL with elbow inflammation. Second round of the Stanley Cup playoffs continue in Minnesota. The Wild at home against Colorado for game 4 with the Avalanche up 2-1. Puck drop at 8, and Shane Doan and the Toronto Maple Leafs have mutually agreed to part ways. TSN says Doan's contract as special advisor to the GM expires June 30th and will not be renewed. The 49-year-old joined the Leafs in 2023 under former GM Brad Treliving, who was fired in March. For CKNX Sports, I'm Adam Bell.
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1: Environment Canada has a yellow frost advisory in effect for much of the region. Tonight, clear skies, a low of minus one. Tomorrow, a chance of showers, a high of 12. Tomorrow night, showers lingering with a potential for thunderstorms, a low of six. On Wednesday, a chance of showers, a high of 12. Right now, it's 9 degrees at CKNX. I'm Ryan Drury.
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6: 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On the Chicago Board of Trade, corn futures July up 3 at 474, September up 3 at 481. Soybean futures July up 3 at 1211, August up 3 at 1205. Wheat futures July up 17 at 636, September up 16 at 650. From Snowmelon Farms, 2026 crop corn up 4 at 628. 2027 crop corn up 3 at 614. 2026 crop soybeans up 5 at 1530. 2027 crop soybeans up 2 at 1454. 2026 soft Reventer wheat up 15 at 754. 2027 soft Reventer wheat up 14 at 791.
13: This is the Beef Farmers of Ontario Market Information Report for Monday, May 11th. The Ontario Real Grade Market is trading at 5.52 per hundredweight, delivered with delivery for the week of May 25th. Today at Ontario Stockyards, there were 34 veal traded at slightly stronger prices. Veal 600 pounds plus ranged from 3.24 to 3.85 with top of 3.90. For the week ending May 2nd, there were 49,680 cattle processed federally in Canada. 8,993 of those were processed in Ontario, which is down 1,742 head from previous week. The Canadian carcass weight for steers is reported at 900 pounds, up 32 pounds from the previous week and down 1 pound from last year, while the carcass weight for heifers is reported at 917 pounds, up 10 pounds from the previous week and up 33 pounds compared to the previous year. In Ontario, the carcass weight for steers was reported at 1,017 pounds, down 3 pounds from the previous week, while the carcass weight for heifers is sitting at 889 pounds, down 1 pound from the week before. The U.S. cash cattle trade last week saw most of the trade took place on Thursday. Dress sales in Iowa and Nebraska were at 402 per hundredweight, $2 per hundredweight higher than the previous week. Live sales in the north were from 258 to 260 per hundredweight, $3 per hundredweight stronger. Sales in Texas and Kansas were from 256 to 258 per hundredweight, anywhere from steady to $5 per hundredweight higher. U.S. beef exports for the month of March were 20% below last year. The bulk of the decline was related to China. The bright spot for U.S. beef exports has been Hong Kong. U.S. beef exports to Hong Kong are 118% higher than last year. Final quotes from the Chicago Mercantile Exchange on Monday, May 11th, saw live cattle futures for June settled at $249.40, up 50 cents, and August settled at $243.55, down 55 cents. October settled at $236.67, down $1.62, and December settled at $235.92, down $1.60. February settled at $235.97, down $1.47, and April settled at $235.42, down $1.40. Feeder cattle futures May settled at $368.40, up $1.02, and August settled at $362.30, down $1.92. The June Canadian dollar closed today at 73.25, up 4 points from Friday's close. This is Megan Connors with the Beef Farmers of Ontario Market Information Report signing off from Canfax.
6: Ontario Pork reports the U.S. CME price as $90.64 U.S. That's down 32 cents. 100% FOMO price, $224.57. That's up a nickel. That is the Blackburn Agamedia Farm Market Report.
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0: He's Dan Seals. We are CKNX Real Country Music, and my baby's got good time. And Johnny Reed in there, too. And darling, it is Mike. Hope you've had a great Monday. We'll check in with Janice shortly. We'll see what we can expect from Mother Nature. And CKNX News Today.ca, spoiler alert, could very much see frost tonight. Stick around for that. On this 11th of May, it's Eat What You Want Day. No restrictions. Whatever you like. I guess, well, maybe within reason with the restrictions thing. Maybe a steak on the barbecue tonight. That could be good. Here's comedian Jim Gaffigan.
1: I typically get a steak because I'm a man. But I don't know why steak is considered manly. I guess it harkens back to when a man would hunt the animal, they'd kill the animal, and then they'd eat the animal. But now we just eat the animal. And it's not as if hunting a cow was ever that hard. Today, fellas, we are going to hunt ourselves the elusive cow. Oh, there's one right here. How do you get the milkshakes out of that thing? 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
4: Environment Canada has a yellow frost advisory in effect for much of the region. Tonight, clear skies, a low of -1. Tomorrow, a chance of showers, a high of 12. Tomorrow night, showers lingering with a potential for thunderstorms, a low of 6. On Wednesday, a chance of showers, a high of 12.
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He is Brad Paisley. We are CKNX Real Country Music. It is Mike, and recently a new flower has been named for Shania Twain. And it's a fundraiser of sorts. We'll talk more about this in about 6 minutes.

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0: 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Shania, Love Gets Me Every Time. And before that, too, and she's got a new flower named for her, a new hybrid tea rose, which was developed in partnership with German rose breeder and an American grower. She says a portion of the proceeds from each plant sold will support the Shania Twain Foundation's efforts to improve the lives of children and families in need, which is wonderful. You can find about this flower, named after Shania, and the proceeds that it helps under Country Music News. Read that article now and many more at cknx.ca.
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2: 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That's 100 years. The voice of Midwestern Ontario since 1926. CKNX.

He is George Fox. We are CKNX Real Country Music. Good afternoon. It is Mike. CKNX Country Mornings with Cordell. Back to wake you up tomorrow at 5:30. Here's Winona.

0: He is Chris Stapleton. 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Hope you have a great rest of your Monday. Enjoy your night. Blue Jays baseball in just over an hour. It's the Jays and Rays from the Dome tonight in Toronto. After the Jays take 2 out of 3 of the weekend from the Los Angeles Angels of Anaheim. So we'll have that game for you in just over an hour. And coming up at 6 o'clock, we'll check back in with Janice McKay and the top news stories. More on the Bruce Power folks having a community info session, or bunch of sessions, on the Bruce C Project. You can see more about that article and more on the Bayfield Lions community breakfast. That's coming up. Just a couple of the many articles at cknxnewstoday.ca. Anytime you like. News, sports, weather with Janice soon at 6. Have a great night.
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1: 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I'm Ryan Drury. Stratford police are still calling on help from the public to locate a missing person. At 10:40 a.m. this morning, Stratford police shared on X, formerly Twitter, that they're trying to locate someone identified as Victoria. Victoria is described as being a white female with short, dyed blue hair and brown eyes. She stands 5'6" with a thin build. Victoria also has the word poet tattooed on her shoulder and a colored tattoo of a pink flower on the inside of her bicep. If anyone has any information regarding Victoria's whereabouts, please call the Stratford Police Service or Crime Stoppers. Ontario pharmacists are being given more prescribing and vaccination powers. Our own Miranda Chant has the details.
2: Starting this July, pharmacists will be allowed to administer vaccinations for tetanus, whooping cough, diphtheria, RSV, shingles, and pneumococcal. At the same time, they'll be allowed to treat another 9 ailments, including head lice, nasal congestion, ringworm, and warts. Health Minister Sylvia Jones announced the expanded scope of practice for pharmacists today, saying it allows for faster access and reduced wait times. The provincial government first began allowing pharmacists to treat select ailments in January 2023, with plans for further expansion early next year. Miranda Chant, CKNXNewsToday.ca.
1: From the Canadian Press, Ontario health officials say three people in the province with connections to a deadly hantavirus outbreak are not currently being tested for the rodent-borne illness, including a visitor to Canada who had contact with someone infected. Sylvia Jones, the province's health minister, says the three individuals, a couple in Grey Bruce and a person staying in Peel region, are still asymptomatic and isolating. Jones says Ontario's top doctor suggests testing on asymptomatic people may not produce, quote, appropriate results, and at this stage it's best to monitor for symptoms. Peel Public Health says it's monitoring one person who is a visitor to Canada, not a local resident, and had contact with someone confirmed to have hantavirus. The Mississauga-based Public Health Unit says that person is staying in isolation and has no symptoms. It describes the risk to the broader community as, quote, very low. More details about quarantine measures in several provinces are emerging after the evacuation Sunday of a polar expedition cruise that turned into a nightmare for dozens of passengers on board. As always, don't forget to vote in our daily news poll, the CKNX News Today question of the day, powered by Walkerton Toyota. 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
4: The Blue Jays begin a 3-game series at the Rogers Centre against the Tampa Bay Rays tonight, who swept the Jays last week at Tropicana Field. Kevin Gausman takes the ball for Toronto. He'll have the first pitch shortly after 7 on AM 920 CKNX. Roster moves this afternoon for the Jays. Pitcher Eric Lauer has been designated for assignment, while Addison Barger has been placed on the injured list with right elbow inflammation. The Professional Women's Hockey League has postponed tonight's Game 5 of the Walter Cup playoff series between Minnesota and Montreal due to player safety concerns related to illness. League officials say the decision was made in consultation with medical personnel and notes symptoms are not consistent with hantavirus. Stanley Cup playoffs, Colorado in Minnesota for Game 4 at 8. Avs lead 2-1. And Shane Doan and the Toronto Maple Leafs are parting ways. TSN says the decision is mutual, with Doan's contract set to expire on June 30th. For CKNX Sports, I'm Adam Bell.
1: Environment Canada has a yellow frost advisory in effect for much of the region. Tonight, clear skies, a low of -1. Tomorrow, a chance of showers, a high of 12. Tomorrow night, showers lingering with a potential for thunderstorms, a low of 6. On Wednesday, a chance of showers, a high of 12. Right now, it's 9 degrees at CKNX. I'm Ryan Drury.
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7: Environment Canada has a yellow frost advisory in effect for much of the region. Tonight, clear skies, a low of -1. Tomorrow, a chance of showers, a high of 12. Tomorrow night, showers lingering with a potential for thunderstorms, a low of 6. On Wednesday, a chance of showers, a high of 12.
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3: Environment Canada has a yellow frost advisory in effect for much of the region. Tonight, clear skies, a low of minus one. Tomorrow, a chance of showers, a high of 12. Tomorrow night, showers lingering with a potential for thunderstorms, a low of six. On Wednesday, a chance of showers, a high of 12.
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